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1: The evolution of information of the basic beats that your eardrums have been sorting are about to blow your mind into a new systematic decentralization. And all this bass booming, you will find no biofeedback because of a new psychodynamic sound. This new assessment of CNC hysteria will set you upon a new disco funk personality. So sit back and dig this new form of neo-death explosion.

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2: I'm at a party I don't want to be at, and I don't ever wear a suit and tie yet. Wondering if I can sneak out the back. 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
2: I'm at a party I don't wanna be at, and I don't ever wear a suit and tie yet. 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

0: 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Estás bailando Ale Montero Top Tracks.
1: Oh, we stay when the night is done. You got the kind of thing I should run from. But that's the reason why it's so fun. 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
1: 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Got my own friends. 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

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Get down with that funky sound. Hey, party people. 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